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0: Avec des minutes de naragani to kambarta isika de manuya ndevi rasamia fe ndasana nemni sivure dirana ne natni kasmla mndai.
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